Is it my imagination? Is it something that I'm taking? All the smiles that I'm faking. Everything is great, everything is great.

Up north where the snow grows colder, I travel onward, across the border. Looked at my girl that I once knew frozen. I found that I was chosen to be the follower of the deity. Make myself scarce while they come to leave bargain. But my body